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5: Good afternoon, I'm Judy Augustine. A group of foreign nationals who arrived illegally by boat in far north Queensland has been deported. The group came ashore early Tuesday with a Taiwanese citizen later arrested at a local supermarket. The 34-year-old Frontsec Hands caught today on a people smuggling charge carrying a maximum of 20 years jail. A second man has also been detained pending further inquiries. The state government has put the call out for ideas to revitalise Northern Tasmania after the announcement James Bogues in Launceston will close. Parent company Lion yesterday said the site would be up for sale. Premier Jeremy Rockliffe today said it could play a big role in the economic plan, but the government is yet to say how much it would spend on a potential redevelopment.
6: We want ideas. We want blue sky thinking. And so I'm not going to limit ideas by putting a number on what potential investments a government such as ours could make.
5: Independent MP Andrew Wilkie has lashed out at the federal government's gambling reforms, labelling them useless. Labor introduced legislation today which would ban gambling ads during live sports broadcasts and at venues, while online ads would be blocked for under 18s. But the member for Clark says the laws are weak and don't go far enough.
7: Gross number of Australians who are affected by this is easily measured in the millions. And what does the government do? It brings out this half-assed set of reforms in this bill this morning that will do very little to address gambling addiction in this country.
5: More Aussies could soon see lower insurance bills for bushfire-prone homes. Two major banks have joined a federally backed bushfire resilience rating scheme. The federal government has invested $3.2 million in the program, which includes a free app to assess properties.
8: We're planning to expand the scheme, hopefully nationally next year, to include flood and storm risks, which we've been trialling around regional Australia for the last 18 months.
5: Resilient Building Council CEO Kate Cotter there. And as Neil the Seal continues to make appearances in southern Tasmania, there are fresh warnings to leave him alone. The 1,000-kilogram elephant seal is back in the state to rest after 5 months at sea. Wildlife, health and marine expert at the Department of Natural Resources and Environment, Chris Carlyons, said members of the public needed to give him space.
9: So Neil's phone's a bit of a double-edged sword. Right now the attention Neil gets helps with awareness of our threatened species, helps with his protection in some ways, but it also encourages perhaps risky human behaviour, people trying to get selfies with Neil, people trying to get that little bit closer for that good photo.
0: 7HO Classic Hits Sport.
5: Sport news now, and Jack Dunstan could return for Hawthorn in Saturday's clash against the D's at UTAS Stadium. The Hawks veteran has played just one game since round 9 after suffering a mid-foot sprain. Coach Sam Mitchell says he's a chance.
10: We're much more optimistic. Having said that, I've stood here probably 3 times over the last 6 weeks and said, looking better. So I'll say the same thing again. Looking better.
5: Nick Watson has already been ruled out of the trip to Launceston. And the Tasmania Jewels have announced another signing ahead of their inaugural season. Centre Ella Tofino is joining the club with extensive experience in the US college system, the WNBL, and having represented her home country of New Zealand. Coach Claudia Brazzard said she provides the toughness and presence every successful team needs. That's the latest in news and sport. I'm Judy Augustine.
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